0: This week on The Fugue, we'll venture into the countryside and the tavern to celebrate the official beginning of autumn. Autumn means harvest, and harvest means celebration, with drinking, singing, and dancing, and of course, plenty of music. I'm Linda Kernahan. 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
1: This is Jody Knoll. I'm grateful that WKAR sustainers have made it possible for me to share the music I love with you for more than 30 years. 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

From the album called Jewels, that is Chris Foster doing the Golden Glove, we heard banjo player Abigail Washburn with Coffee's Cold from her record Song of the Traveling Daughter. David Olney gave us The Song from his album called Lenora, and we began that set with the Malvinas doing Saint Anthony from the album Love, Hope, and Transportation. Well, I want to get more music in, so let's let Seamus Egan take us up to the break with his tune called Bird in the Tree from the album called A Week in January, and I'll be back for another set. 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

Folk music is the story of people, places, and shared experience across America. 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The fabulous Gene Ritchie has written so many beautiful songs, but for some reason, this one, I think, just stands out. This is a beautiful version of it as well. This is a song, like so many of Gene's, sounds old and contemporary at the same time. From a tribute to Gene called Dear Gene, here's Molly Andrews with Now is the Cool of the Day.

0: Join WKAR at the Farmers Market on the Michigan State Capitol lawn, the third and last of the summer, this Tuesday, September 22nd. Meet me, Jody Knoll, and Linda Kernahan, broadcasting live from the Farmers Market. Also meet WKAR's Education Director, Robin Pizzo, giving out one free book per child. 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
1: There is such a thing as the midday slump. 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

On the next Great Lakes Concerts, the Traverse City Philharmonic opens with Mozart's Overture to the Marriage of Figaro, and the Lansing Symphony performs The Planets by Gustav Holst. 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

Join WKAR at the Farmers Market on the Michigan State Capitol lawn, the third and last of the summer, this Tuesday, September 22nd. 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Also meet WKAR's Education Director, Robin Pizzo, giving out one free book per child. 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I'm grateful that WKAR sustainers have made it possible for me to share the music I love with you for more than 30 years. 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

0: This is Ryan Thompson, host of Source Coda. Tune in Monday evening at 7 for a whirlwind review of my trip to the Game Audio Network Guild Awards, held at the Game Developers Conference in San Francisco. I've brought back a sampling of the best the industry has to offer and can't wait to share it with you this week, right here on WKAR.
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0: Join WKAR at the Farmers Market on the Michigan State Capitol lawn, the third and last of the summer, this Tuesday, September 22nd. Meet me, Jody Knoll, and Linda Kernahan, broadcasting live from the Farmers Market. Also meet WKAR's Education Director, Robin Pizzo, giving out one free book per child. See you Tuesday, September 22nd, for a live broadcast from the Capitol lawn, starting at 9 a.m.
1: 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Thank you for listening. More classical music next.

Join WKAR at the Farmers Market on the Michigan State Capitol Lawn, the third and last of the summer, this Tuesday, September 22nd. Meet me, Jody Knoll, and Linda Kernahan, broadcasting live from the Farmers Market. Also meet WKAR's Education Director, Robin Pizzo, giving out one free book per child. See you Tuesday, September 22nd, for a live broadcast from the Capitol Lawn, starting at 9 a.m. This is Jody Knoll. I'm grateful that WKAR sustainers have made it possible for me to share the music I love with you for more than 30 years. 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

0: Valerie June, a song that encourages us to use our setbacks as a doorway as we steadily step into the uncertain and unknown. Sounds easy. That's Runnin' and Searchin'. Also an instrumental from Bruce Molsky and new from Mary Gaucher, the new album Reckoning. That is Alcohol and Adderall. Coming up, we'll hear Ken Pomeroy covering Jackson Brown. I'm Cindy Howes, and this is Folk Alley.
1: 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Autumn means harvest, and harvest means celebration, with drinking, singing, and dancing, and of course, plenty of music. I'm Linda Kernahan. 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
0: The 22-year-old Oklahoma-born songwriter Ken Pomeroy has been on a roll lately. She released an excellent album last year, been touring like wild. She appeared in the film Twisters and the TV show The Lowdown, which is excellent if you haven't seen it. She recently released an EP of all covers, which includes this great cover of Jackson Brown's Late for the Sky. This is new on Folk Alley. It's Ken Pomeroy.

0: We've come a long way, but we still don't see an awful lot of women playing brass instruments, even today. This week, however, you'll be hearing from quite a few of them. It's a brass thing on the next episode of Feminine Fusion. I'm Diane Jones, and I hope you can join me.
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1: From Michigan State University, this is WKAR Classical in East Lansing. Thank you for listening. More classical music next.

with us here on WKAR. I'm Jamie Paisley, where it is 11 p.m. Now, as you have likely heard, we have had some issues here at the Michigan State University campus when it comes to power outages, and that has certainly impacted us here at WKAR. As a result, our programming has been a little bit shifted as we're still trying to get things back to a sense of normalcy here at the station. So thank you for your patience as we deal with those issues. And a kudos to our engineering team who have been really working a lot of hours to bring that back as soon as they are able to. In the meantime, I'd like to start things off musically in this 11 o'clock hour, on the final hour of this Sunday, with a greeting from the album called Ekere, which is the title of this album, recorded by Rebecca Amordia, all dealing with piano music from Africa. Now, this first piece from that album is called Ya Arule, by composer Ayo Bankole, Nigerian composer, pianist, and organist from kind of the mid-20th century, who, from Nigeria, went to London, then over to California, UCLA specifically, and ended up heading up the music division of NBC in Nigeria. That is to say, NBC, the Nigerian broadcast company. Yes, I know. But located in Lagos. Still in NBC, though. Sadly, though, with as well-traveled and musically well-off as Ayo Bankole was, we lost him in 1976 due to violence in his homeland when he was just 41 years old. Here is Ya Arule by Ayo Bankole, again played on piano by Rebecca Amordia on WKAR.

Ya Arule by Ayo Bankol, and again, pianist Rebecca Amordia from that album called Ekele, a greeting, featuring piano music from Africa. Well worth looking up to find more, probably hidden gems you've never heard of before on that album, Ekele. Well, let's continue with Rachel Barton-Pine and the Göttinger Symphony Orchestra, Christoph Matthias Müller directing them, in this second of the two romances by Beethoven, this one in F major, the opus number 50.

From Beethoven, here's number 2, that is to say the Romance number 2 for violin and orchestra, featuring Christoph Matthias Müller and the Göttinger Symphony Orchestra, joined on violin by Rachel Barton Pine. While we turn from that number 2 to another one, this one courtesy of Johann Sebastian Bach, this is the Brandenburg Concerto number 2, which features in it, Tafel music led by Jean Lemann, but in the outer movements, Crispian Steele Perkins on trumpet. But not in the middle movement. Now, the trumpet part is in, at this point, one with no keys that they have of today, the valves, and it was a natural trumpet, so it could not play the middle section as a result of that. So no trumpet in the middle, but Crispian Steele Perkins still gets outer triumphs in the movements of the Brandenburg Concerto No. 2 by Bach. Again, otherwise it's Tafel music led by Jean Lemann.

Gene Lemon and Tafel Music with that performance of the Brandenburg Concerto No. 2 in F by J.S. Bach, and in the Outer Movements Crispian Steel Perkins in that recording of the 6th Brandenburg Concerto, which, well, were part of a job application, which sadly Johann Sebastian did not get, in part because the Margrave of Brandenburg saw him, received the application of his 6th Brandenburg Concerto, and then was in financial difficulties. And as a result, the pieces weren't played for almost 150 years or so before being rediscovered. So sometimes you never know what you have stowed away, and the Brandenburg Concerto are a good example of that. Speaking of don't knowing what you've got until it's gone, thank you during this final hour of our fall fundraising campaign for those that contributed. Now, we know we've had some technical difficulties, so we've been avoiding, and we pushed that to the side so that we can continue with our regularly, or at least as close to as regularly, programming, at least content, that is to say. It has been quite some time, and our kudos to our engineers, but that is what your contribution does. Make sure that even during these trying times of unexpected campus-wide MSU outages, we are getting back on the air as soon as possible and staying connected with our regular localism on WKR. And thank you to those contributions that help out. It is the final hour, though, so if you want to join in and show support for public media right here in mid-Michigan, call 517-353-5000, or you can also give now over at WKAR.org. And thanks. Musically, though, we'll continue on with this triumphal march by Alexander Glazunov, a piece written in 1892, but it contains, well, this thing, a bit of anachronistic American music. A famous song called John Brown's Body about the famous abolitionist is in this work. It made it all the way to Russia, and Glazunov incorporated into his triumphal march. This is Yondani Boot and the Royal Philharmonic on 90.5 Classical.

The music of Alexander Glazunov, a Russian composer, and his Triumphal March. Yes, that tune in there you may recognize, something a bit of Americana that made it to Glazunov, and he wanted to incorporate into that Opus 40 in 1892. We heard the Royal Philharmonic in that performance as led by Yondani Boot. In about 5 minutes' time, Tchaikovsky gets away from it all. Well, marrying a woman when you're gay will do that. More about that story after this Adagio for Winds by Anton Sorkacevic, the music of this Croatian composer played by the Zagreb Woodwind Trio.

The music of Anton Sorkachevich here on listener-supported WKAR, that Adagio for Winds, played with the Zagreb Woodwind Trio. For our final selection, before we, turn over to Monday on the clocks, it is Tchaikovsky for the rest of this hour. And, after his marriage to Antonina Milyukova, kind of a social pressuring thing, in which the pressure actually got to him and he broke down pretty much after the wedding immediately, well, his brother took the groom away from home, over to vacation in Rome instead, to experience carnival, something livelier, and to get away from, marrying a woman, which Tchaikovsky, since he was a gay man, that wasn't going to really end that well anyways. He was not seemingly suited for a lavender marriage. Now, in this carnival atmosphere for Tchaikovsky raising his spirits, well, speaking of that, he said about that, they require neither spirits nor wine. They are intoxicated by the air of Rome, by the insinuating warmth. And so, enjoying that Italian climate very greatly, Tchaikovsky wrote this Capriccio Italien as a signal that things were returning back to normal. As far as the marriage to Antonina Milyukova, well, she was given a bit of a stipend, but it didn't end well, let's say. Here's Theodor Kuchar directing the Ukrainian National Symphony, Tchaikovsky's Capriccio Italien.

0: From Tchaikovsky, the Capriccio Italian, Sounds of Carnival in Rome at the time, Opus 45, to really help revive his spirits after he got married, which was a terrible idea for Tchaikovsky, as I said in the introduction. If you haven't heard that story, worth looking up sometime else. We heard the Ukrainian National Symphony in that recording led by Theodore Kuchar.
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Welcome to Monday, the 21st of September here in Michigan. I'm Jamie Paisley on WKAR. And as you've heard, likely there has been a campus outage that happened Saturday, kind of our early evening on the MSU campus. Took out the entirety of it, and WKAR is indeed impacted by that. It has made us change our programming a bit as we try and resume normal operations. So we thank you, as you may have a different bit of a program schedule than you were anticipating, but we're continuing to bring you live and local as much as we're possible during this time. And we thank you for your grace as we try and return things to normalcy as quickly as is possible for us. Well, let's continue on with music in this midnight hour with an invisible flute, but you can certainly hear it. Andreas Allen is on flute, joined by Bengt Forsberg on piano, but the mezzo in this song by Camille Saint-Saëns called Une Flûte Invisible is Anne-Sophie von Otter here on WKAR.

The song by Camille Saint-Saëns, On Flute Invisible, featuring mezzo Anne-Sophie von Otter and Andreas Ahlen on flute, Bing Forsberg on piano, here on WKAR. We'll continue later on this hour with Franz Josef Haydn and the Symphony No. 93, which I think of the 104 is my favorite, in part because of the lewd joke that Haydn includes in the second movement. More about that later on. But we'll continue with this first work of composer Peter Hope, British composer who did a lot of arrangements for the BBC Concert Orchestra over his career, a lot of traditional tunes. But here is, from 1959, the Momentum Suite of Peter Hope. Here on WKR, it's David Lloyd-Jones and the Northern Sinfonia on WKR.

The Momentum Suite of Peter Hope from 1959, British light music composer David Lloyd-Jones there in the Northern Sinfonia. Still to come, Martin Frost on clarinet, it is the thin line between silence and sound when it comes to Martin Frost and why he loves the clarinet. More about his words later on. But next up, it is, the jokier side of Franz Joseph Haydn here on WKAR. In this Symphony No. 93 in D major, which we'll have recorded by the New York Philharmonic with a similar kind of guy that was known for a lot of his more lighthearted items, and that certainly made him approachable, and I think it's safe to say for Haydn, made him approachable as well. After all, he was considered Papa Haydn by the musicians of the Esterházy family. But the thing is, in this 93rd symphony of his, the second movement, things, kind of wind down a bit. Even though it's only the second of the four movements, things get quieter and instruments are playing in octaves and it just slows down to a crawl. Until out of absolutely nowhere, the bassoon comes in with this bwah. And it comes as the sing-songy ending to it. Now, in polite circles, they would call that bassoon thing a raspberry, kind of a... But that's definitely not what Haydn's going for. He was known for kind of a ruder sense of humor, not as much as Mozart was known, certainly, but Haydn had that side to him as well. I don't think it's a raspberry. I believe that deep and bassy bassoon is a fart joke. Not even Franz Joseph Haydn immune from having moments of humor in his pieces of music. Hope you enjoy it. It'll come in about a dozen minutes into this recording. And in this, again, the New York Philharmonic is led by Leonard Bernstein on the 93rd Symphony in D major with this music of the jokester Franz Joseph Haydn.

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Also meet WKAR's Education Director, Robin Pizzo, giving out one free book per child. 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

Join WKAR at the Farmers Market on the Michigan State Capitol Lawn, the third and last of the summer, this Tuesday, September 22nd. 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Also meet WKAR's Education Director, Robin Pizzo, giving out one free book per child. 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I'm grateful that WKAR sustainers have made it possible for me to share the music I love with you for more than 30 years. 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

0: 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So join me for Folk with Matt Wetroba, Sunday at 6, and then again on Saturday at 6, right here on WKAR 90.5 FM.
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morning. I'm Jody Knoll. There's an interesting story involving the composition of Holst's Fugal Concerto and the University of Michigan. Holst was born on this date in Cheltenham, England in 1874. I'll tell you the story of how he came to write the Fugal Concerto, and then we'll listen to it at 9 this morning on 90.5 Classical.

0: Join WKAR at the Farmers Market on the Michigan State Capitol lawn, the third and last of the summer, this Tuesday, September 22nd. Meet me, Jody Knoll, and Linda Kernahan, broadcasting live from the Farmers Market. Also meet WKAR's Education Director, Robin Pizzo, giving out one free book per child. See you Tuesday, September 22nd, for a live broadcast from the Capitol lawn, starting at 9 a.m.
1: There is such a thing as the midday slump. 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

We've come a long way, but we still don't see an awful lot of women playing brass instruments, even today. This week, however, you'll be hearing from quite a few of them.

0: the brass thing on the next episode of Feminine Fusion. I'm Diane Jones, and I hope you can join me.
1: 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From Michigan State University, this is WKAR Classical in East Lansing. Thank you for listening. 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

morning, I'm Jody Knoll. There's an interesting story involving the composition of Holst's Fugal Concerto and the University of Michigan. Holst was born on this date in Cheltenham, England in 1874. I'll tell you the story of how he came to write the Fugal Concerto, and then we'll listen to it at 9 this morning on 90.5 Classical.

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0: morning, I'm Jody Knoll. There's an interesting story involving the composition of Holst's Fugal Concerto and the University of Michigan. Holst was born on this date in Cheltenham, England in 1874. I'll tell you the story of how he came to write the Fugal Concerto, and then we'll listen to it at 9 this morning on 90.5 Classical.
1: There is such a thing as the midday slump. 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

Alexander von Weinkoop directed Camerata Bern in the Capriccio No. 2 in G major by Jan Dismas Zelenka. From Michigan State University, this is 90.5 WKAR FM and WKAR FM HD1 East Lansing. Good morning, I'm Jody Knoll. It's good to be with you for

0: A pert piece for your afternoon, six early Netherlands dances by Julius Röntgen. 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
1: Join WKAR at the Farmers Market on the Michigan State Capitol lawn, the third and last of the summer, this Tuesday, September 22nd. 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Also meet WKAR's Education Director, Robin Pizzo, giving out one free book per child. 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
2: Mostly cloudy, breezy this afternoon. We'll see a high of 61. Partly cloudy tonight, a low of 47. Sunshine is back on Tuesday, breezy with a high of 62. Sunny again on Wednesday with a high of 63.

0: That's Yundi Lee playing Frédéric Chopin's Andante Spinato and Grand Polonaise. Stay close. In just a moment, you'll hear guitar music by Ignacio Cervantes.
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0: Chris Norman Flute with Camarada Barlo Shea, the South American Suite. 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

0: Mozart's Wedding Music for Sigmund Hoffner the Younger. That was the Serenade No. 7, Hoffner. The finale with Carl Böhm conducting the Berlin Philharmonic.
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2: In your mid-Michigan weather forecast, expect partly cloudy skies tonight with a low around 46. It'll be increasingly cloudy tomorrow with highs in the mid-60s, and expect partly sunny skies on Wednesday with a high near 64.

0: That's St. Luke's Chamber Ensemble with the Brandenburg Concerto No. 5 by Johann Sebastian Bach.
1: 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Also meet WKAR's Education Director, Robin Pizzo, giving out one free book per child. 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
2: There is such a thing as the midday slump. 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

0: From The Lord of the Rings, The Fellowship of the Rings, that was The Fellowship, written by Howard Shore. Nick Rain on the podium conducting the City of Prague Philharmonic Orchestra. I'm Scott Blankenship.
1: Join WKAR at the Farmers Market on the Michigan State Capitol lawn, the third and last of the summer, this Tuesday, September 22nd. 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Also meet WKAR's Education Director, Robin Pizzo, giving out one free book per child. 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
2: 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More classical music next.

So you feel like you just got off a boat ride? That was Gondoliera, written by Moritz Moszkowski, with Martin West on the podium conducting the San Francisco Ballet Orchestra.

0: virtuosic showpiece for the harp written by Wilhelm Possa. Variations on the Carnival of Venice with Elizabeth Plank playing the harp.
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In your mid-Michigan weather forecast, expect partly cloudy skies tonight with a low around 46. It'll be increasingly cloudy tomorrow with highs in the mid-60s, and expect partly sunny skies on Wednesday with a high near 64.

0: Rossini's Quartet No. 2 with the Vienna Berlin Ensemble.
1: This is Jody Knoll. I'm grateful that WKAR sustainers have made it possible for me to share the music I love with you for more than 30 years. 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

0: Recycled music from a 50-year-old abandoned symphony by Gabriel Fauré. He turned it into Masques and Bergamasques. Emmanuel Cravine, conducting the Lyon National Orchestra.
1: 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Also meet WKAR's Education Director, Robin Pizzo, giving out one free book per child. 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

Thanks for joining us to celebrate the nominees and winners of the 24th Annual Game Audio Network Guild Awards. I'll close by noting I was delighted to be nominated for Best Presentation or Podcast this past year, alongside composers Philip Erickson, Joachim Enig Sjöberg, Mark Kilborn, Austin Wintry, and Tom Salta, with congratulations to Austin Wintry and his Game Maker's Notebook series for winning the award. I'm looking forward to the next year of Game Audio to come, which you'll hear alongside me Monday evenings right here on WKAR.